0: because the Bible's the truth.
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2: 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Good night, thank you. Mr. Peter Gordino. Mr. Christian Eichner. And of course, the one and only Mr. Andrew Flatrator. Thank you very much. We'll see you next time.
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2: Okay, something about a flat top, that's all I know. One, two, three, four.